Well, howdy, howdy, howdy, boys and girls and livestock. This is the CB Tex Radio Show. I'm Bill Green. We're coming to you from the chicken house out here at Tres Papalotes on top of the divide in West Texas. We hope you're getting ready to enjoy a great show. We've got one put together for you today. And we're going to get it kicked off right out of shoot number one with everybody's buddy from up there around Dallas, Texas, Roger Krager, one of his anthems. I'm from the beer joint, right here on the CB Tex Radio Show.

Maverick Murphy, that's his debut single, and he's got him a top 40 record there. How about that, Maverick? Beer drinking. We're going to take you back a few years. Here's Neil McCoy. Love the song. Life of the Party.

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1: That's Steve Anthony, East Texas boy. That's his brand new single. He's got a top 30 record there, When One Door Closes. We got a lot more great music coming up. We don't want y'all to go anywhere. Don't you touch that button. We're going to pay a few bills and be right back. Yes, sirree, Bob. This is the CV Tex Radio Show. I'm Bill Green. Here's the latest from Lane Bricker. He's got him a top 40 record. Do you ever think about Texas?

Texas High Road. They got my top 30 single there. Honky Tonk About It. Now here's Chaser Crouch. He's been riding this record for a little while. He's got him a top 40 single.

Leona Williams. Got to have me a little bit of Leona here. I'm too glad to be better than nothing. Don't y'all go anywhere. We've got a lot more great music coming right up. Stick around, okay? This is the CV Tex Radio Show. Bill Green here with you. Here's the latest top 30 single from Daryl Perry. If you know, you know.

0: Jesse Robb Jr., he had a number one record on that thing here just a couple of weeks ago. One Wild Reason. Yes, sirree, Bob. Boy, he puts out good records. Okay, we're going to take you back to about 2005 on this cut. Johnny Bush, What Made Milwaukee Famous. This is what we recut what he had a big hit on in 1968.
1: It's late

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That takes you back a few years. Ice Cream Man. Yes, sirree, Bob. Hey, y'all, don't go anywhere. We got more coming. Stick around. Yes, sirree, Bob. This is the CD Text Radio Show. I'm Bill Green. Here's the latest from David Lewis. Long.

Floorboard Full of Roses. David Lewis got him a top 30 single there. Attaboy, David. Here's Asleep at the Wheel, one of my favorite all-time Asleep at the Wheel songs. It's an old cover. Sound like Floyd Domino there, doesn't it? Rolling Floyd, Route 66, right here on the CV Tex Radio Show.

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Addison Mollick, she's got another hit record running for her there, Whiskey After Women. Okay, here's Billie Joe, speaking of hit records. She's got her top 10 single, and I predict this is going to be a number one record. 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

Johnny Paycheck to Possum Jones. I just can't help but love it. 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

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And man, don't wind me up, I ain't kidding with you.

woman with a long red coat, and they talked for a while about the weather and the fear. 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Her ankles were thin and her skin was pale pink. He said, hey, pretty baby, I've been looking for you.

Commandancy of the Alamo, Béjar, February 24th, 1836. To the people of Texas and all Americans in the world, fellow citizens and compatriots, I am besieged by 1,000 or more of the Mexicans under Santa Anna. I have sustained a continual bombardment and cannonade for 24 hours and have not lost a man. The enemy has demanded a surrender at discretion. Otherwise, the garrison are to be put to the sword if the fort is taken. I have answered the demand with a cannon shot, and our flag still waves proudly from the walls. I shall never surrender nor retreat. Then I call on you in the name of liberty, of patriotism, and of everything dear to the American character to come to our aid with all dispatch. The enemy is receiving reinforcements daily and will no doubt increase to 3,000 or 4,000 in 4 or 5 days. If this call is neglected, I am determined to sustain myself as long as possible and die like a soldier who never forgets what is due to his honor and that of his country. Victory or death. William Barrett Travis, Lieutenant Colonel Commander. P.S. The Lord is on our side. When the enemy appeared in sight, we had not 3 bushels of corn. We have since found in deserted houses 80 or 90 bushels and got into the walls 20 or 30 head of beeves.

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Davy, Davy Crockett, choice of the whole frontier.

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0: me and Elizabeth are going to sing this song about the letter that Johnny Walker read. Hit it, boys.
1: Asleep at the Wheel est un groupe de musique country fondé en 1970 et originaire de Austin, au Texas. Le groupe a sorti plus de 20 albums studio et remporté 9 Grammy Awards. Leur plus grand succès, Letter That Johnny Walker Read, sorti en 1975, s'est hissé jusqu'à la 10e place au Billboard Hot 100.
0: Johnny Walker sat at a table in a bar, minding his own affairs, drinking his namesake over the rocks. 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

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And Jack in the Box is the show. Welcome, amigo. You're now a part of a magical world we call Jack in the Box. Jack in the Box. Jack in the Box.

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3: 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The show featuring the top Texas Red Dirt songs packing the dance floors all over Texas. You'll hear new songs, rewind some older ones, and find out the stories about the songs from the artists themselves. Song rankings are based off the Texas Country Music Chart and the CDX National Traction Texas Chart, the officially recognized charts of the Texas Country Music Association. And now to the countdown. Starting off this week's countdown, it's The Great Divide with the title track from their newest album. While watching his dad go through the loss of his mom, Mike McClure was inspired to write a song about coping with the profound loss of a family member and the heavy emotional weight that comes with letting go. It's a song about grief, reflection, and ultimately finding hope, even when having a hard time.

Billy Joe Jones makes her return to Dance Time in Texas with her newest top 10 hit that captures that vulnerable late night feeling of missing an ex and searching for any excuse to reach out. Coming in at number 9, this is Billy Joe with Reasons to Call.

Next up, it's Prophets and Outlaws with their signature blend of Southern soul and country blues. This heartfelt track is all about that rare kind of love where someone feels like home. It's a soulful reminder to slow down, appreciate the moment, and recognize the beauty in the person right in front of you. Here's this week's number 8, Beautiful You.

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It's time for My Hit Pick of the Week. This week, Tiana Campbell has a little fun with a song that flips the script on traditional dating. It's a girls' night out, and while the cowboys are busy trying to figure out who's single and who's not, these ladies are having the time of their lives, turning heads, taking names, and leaving a few disappointed cowboys behind. Here's my hit pick of the week from Tiana Campbell, Making Cowboys Cry.

Now, back to the countdown. Moving up to number 7, it's one of the fastest rising bands on the Texas music scene, Telluride, scoring their 3rd consecutive top 10 hit. This one hits right in the middle of a broken heart. When you're scrolling through your phone at night, looking for a name you probably shouldn't call, and trying to numb the pain, but the bottle won't let you win, you're probably doing exactly what this week's number 7's about. Going through whiskey like water. Yeah, every-

Next up, it's Guy Vincent with a song about a complicated relationship. Make plans to catch him live at the Green Grove in New Braunfels or with Rich O'Toole at the Saxon Pub in Austin, where he'll be having fun with this week's number 6, Blessing and a Curse.

0: Hey, y'all, this is DJ Mike. 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
1: Welcome back to Dance Time in Texas. On the this floor. Week's featured artist, Maddox Ross. Maddox's musical journey began almost as soon as he could walk. A true prodigy, he started walking around with a guitar at the age of 2, singing on stage with live bands by the time he was 5, and writing his first song when he was just 8 years old. He honed his craft performing regularly at the historic Oklahoma Rodeo Opry, quickly earning a reputation as one of the region's most exciting young talents. His unique style has caught the attention of both national and the Texas-Oklahoma music scenes, leading to appearances on stage ranging from Blake Shelton's Old Red in Nashville to the legendary Wormy Dog Saloon in Stillwater, Oklahoma. Along the way, he's opened for Toby Keith, Mike McLaurin, The Great Divide, and Jason Boland, just to name a few. Maddox writes from real-life experiences, and his latest single to Texas radio, Jenny Lee, tells a story of how his parents met, danced, fell in love, got married, and well, as they say, the rest is history. Maddox Ross, welcome to Dance Time in Texas.
2: How you doing, Mike? It's good to be here.
1: I'm doing great, man. I'm ready to tell everybody about who Maddox Ross is. This is going to be fun because you've been doing this since you were 5 years old, and you look to be a little bit older than that now.
2: Yes, sir. Yeah, been doing it since I was 5 years old, now 22. Never wanted to do anything else in my life, so I'm truly living the dream.
1: For folks who might be hearing about you for the first time, tell us a little bit about yourself. Who is Maddox Ross?
2: I'm just an old boy from Choctaw, Oklahoma, who loves to sing and songwrite. Of course, been doing this since I was 5, and been songwriting since I was 8 years old. Traveled all over Texas, Oklahoma. Earlier this year, got to play Kane's Ballroom, which is a true bucket list. Got to do that with the Great Divide, which I'm very honored to call those guys my friends.
1: You started music at 5 years old. Tell me about that.
2: I hear it from my parents and my brother all the time that it was like I was just like born wanting to do it. I mean, there's even a video from when I was like a year old. My brother's trying to get my attention or trying to get me to do like animal sounds or something. But then even when I was like 3 or 4 years old, instead of watching cartoons all day, I was watching CMT videos on the TV screen. So, I mean, just 24/7, just watching all that stuff. Finally get around to finding a place to do that, which was the Oklahoma Opry, and auditioned for it on a random Saturday. Later that day, they called us back and asked if I wanted to do that show that night. Went out, did Hank Sr.'s Hey Good Lookin' at 5 years old. That's when it really truly started, and I haven't stopped since.
1: Your music is described as a high-energy fusion of traditional country and red dirt. How does your Oklahoma upbringing influence the grit and edge in your sound?
2: That's a great question right there. The main artist that got me into music and all the high energy stuff was Garth Brooks. So those were like the videos I was always watching. That's like kind of where that like high energy kind of stuff came from, and just wanting to run around the stage and just have a blast. The red dirt part of the stuff, I mean, heck, I'm not even an hour from ground zero of red dirt in Stillwater, Oklahoma. All those guys like Great Divide, Cross Canadian Ragweed, Red Dirt Rangers, Jason Boland, Stoney LaRue, just hearing their music all over the years and just how it's all just a true mix of like rock and country. I'm like, who doesn't want to do that? That's like the best thing to do.
1: Did Cody or Mike or any of the guys walk into the bar while you're on stage?
2: A few months before that, they were doing the grand reopening or however you want to word that, right, of the Wormy Dog in Stillwater. And so it was Cody and Mike. Met Mike a few times and, of course, did a show with him where I opened for him in Kansas. That was the first time I met him. Yeah, never met Cody before that. Then comes the time for 17, and then Cody points over at me. He's like, hey, get up and sing the last verse. I'm like, wait, you talking to me? He's like, yeah, dude, come on, let's go. So hop up on stage. Get to singing on Wormy Dog stage. People go nuts, and then everything else. And then it's just pretty cool looking at some of your songwriting music heroes and getting to be on the same stage and sing a song with them. It's truly nights I'll never forget.
1: Maddox, where can we catch you on stage?
2: July 9th, I'll be at Copper Penny in Stillwater. That's, of course, one of the bars on the strip, so you can't get better than that. Then August 1st, we got a pretty cool one. I'll be in Arlington, Texas with John Barry. There's a Grammy songwriter right there, and that guy is fantastic songwriter. Then another cool one, September 19th, I'll be in Waxahachie, Texas, getting to open for Leroy Parnell. Really excited about this one.
0: Speaking of Leroy Parnell, one of my favorite songs that I still play to this day is What Kind of Fool Do You Think I Am?
2: Yes. Great song.
0: Amazing. And for all of the dates, where can we go?
2: For all my upcoming dates, you can check me out on my website at MaddoxRoss.com. Also, my social medias, Instagram, Facebook, TikTok, at Maddox Ross Music.
0: Maddox, do you have any new projects that you can talk about?
2: Yes. So the song I'm dropping this summer is called Salt of the Earth. It's going to have just a good old honky-tonking vibe that will later on be a part of an album I'm currently working on.
0: And then you got your new song, which you just recently released, called Jenny Lee. Tell me the story about that.
2: So Jenny Lee is a song that's like years in the making. It's a song written by a good friend of mine. His name's Sean Morgan. And he used to have this band up here in Oklahoma. They were called Low Water Crossing. And they were a red dirt band, so they were playing like the Wormy Dog and all that stuff. Well, they're the reason my parents met. And my dad knew somebody in the band. My mom also knew somebody in the band. And so just a random night at one of their shows, they met, started talking, started dating. And then a few years later, wound up me and they were married and everything. And so we stayed in touch with Sean and told him I finally wanted to do one of his songs. And that was the song I wanted to do.
0: It's funny, Jenny Lee has got that bounce and it gave him that reason to meet and dance.
2: My parents basically met because that kind of music and because of Jenny Lee, there's me.

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1: Well, the best place to find all that stuff is actually at a gig and at the merch table after the show. 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
0: Maddox Ross, thanks for being on Dance Time in Texas.
1: Hey, it's been my pleasure, Mike. Thank you for having me on. It's been an honor.
0: And now, back to the countdown. Coming in at number 5, it's Wade Bowen, who found himself facing challenges both personally and at home after vocal surgery forced him off the road. It was one of those seasons where it felt like the weight of the world was on his shoulders and nothing was going his way. Instead of letting those struggles get the best of him, he turned them into music, delivering a powerful reminder that even the toughest storms pass and better days are ahead. Sometimes all it takes is a little rain.

Next up, it's Cody Jinks with his personal story of redemption, reflection, and finally coming to terms with where you've been and who you've become. It's about the long road of mistakes, lessons learned, and that moment when everything finally starts to make sense. Make plans to see him in September when his tour bus makes stops at the Cynthia Woods Pavilion in the Woodlands or the Germania Insurance Amphitheater in Austin, where he'll be sharing his story with this week's number 4, Bound.

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And now, the top of the chart. At just 18 years old and fresh off his high school graduation, Tristan Robertson continues to prove he's an artist to watch, delivering songs that blend traditional country storytelling with a modern Texas sound. If you've ever found yourself trying to move on from someone but just can't seem to let go, you're not alone. You can catch him live on stage at the Do-Si-Do in the Woodlands or the Blue Light in Lubbock with this week's number 3, I Can't Get.

Moving up to number two, it's William Clark Green stepping into a new chapter, one shaped less by late nights on a tour bus and more about settling down and becoming a dad. This week's number two, Stubborn and Remains. This

0: And now, the number one song on the chart. Mike Ryan comes in at number one with the song that captures the emotional hangover of heartbreak and the struggle of a singer-songwriter trying to put feelings into words when they just don't come easy. After going through a bad breakup and still feeling the pain, it's hard to write a love song.
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0: Bonjour, comment avez-vous trouvé le band, The Copox? 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
1: Howdy to all the WRCF listeners. This is Brianna Adams, and I will be performing at the Equal Blues Festival on August 12th. Y'all come on out and have a listen. We'll see y'all there.
0: Nous allons commencer cette émission en écoutant la chanson « Honky Tonk Romance ». 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
2: Well, here's another original tune for you. This one is also on my new record, Dive Bars and Old Guitars. Well, I say new, but it's kind of new. Come out last August. It's an EP. It's got 5 songs on it. This is one of them. Like I said earlier, I grew up in a really, really small town, Winchester. And Winchester has a couple of churches, a restaurant, and a beer joint. So the family outing, other than to church, was to the beer joint. So, you know, you grow up in a place like that. And it's not like I was the only kid there. Everybody else took their kids to the beer joint, too. But, you know, you get older and you tend to frequent the places that remind you of home. And I kind of like an old divey, honky-tonk little bar like the one I grew up in. 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

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And looking at the state of things right here in this country,

Well, you've made it to hour number two of the CD Tex Radio Show. Thank you for joining us. I'm Bill Green. We're coming to you from the Chicken House out here at Tres Papalotes in West Texas, right on top of the divide. Say, how many of you ever heard the old saying, you know, when you leave a gate the way you found it? Yeah, that's an old saying, and this goes true. It's been around as long as I can remember it. But anyway, I did something earlier today. I had my cows all penned up, and I had to work them. I had to get rid of some of those horn flies they've got. You know, it's been hot, and flies are bad. And we don't want screwworms coming out here. We hadn't got any yet out this way. But anyway, we're trying to stop that and, you know, nip that in the bud, so to speak. Anyway, I was out there pouring that side, acting on those cows, and I got through and opened the gates back up. And, of course, the pens are over here by the house. We call them the house pens. And I got through. I went up to the house to take a nap. I woke up from a nap and looked out in the yard. I had cows in the yard. Guess what? I didn't shut the gate. Here's Willie. You don't think

'cause that's what cowboys do. Yeah, his little guy's barely five and boy riding's all he talks about.

Curtis Grimes, that's what cowboys do. Now here's Kayla Jane, the debut single, Morphine Moon, climbing the charts.

Played that song a few weeks ago, Jerry Jeff. Good song. She knows her daddy sings. We're going to be right back. This is the CD Tex Radio Show. Bill Green here with you. And here's Gary P. Nunn.

brand new one from Doc Lewis in El Paso. Now here's Daryl Dodd, the Double D. Just take you back a few years. I'm not home right now, right here on the CD Tex Radio Show.

Hey, don't y'all go anywhere. We still got a lot more great music coming up. We're going to pay a few bills. We want to thank all our sponsors for bringing the show to you. Without them, we wouldn't be here. So thank you, folks. Hey, don't you go anywhere. We're going to be right back. All righty. You are tuned in to the CD Tex Radio Show. I'm Bill Green. Here's a debut single from a newcomer. His name is Henry Williams. This song's moving up the Texas charts really fast. Blacktop.

0: Roses and Weeds, that's their latest chart single, It's You. Hey, we got my little buddy Virginia May from Balmoray on the phone. Hey, Virginia May, what's up?
1: Hey, Bill.
0: Yeah.
1: Hey, hon.
0: How you doing?
1: I'm doing pretty good today. You doing okay?
0: Doing good.
1: Good. Hey.
0: What's up?
1: You remember when we were little kids, we used to get bubble gum for a penny?
0: Yep.
1: What color was it? It was pink.
0: Yeah, pink. Yeah.
1: You know why it was pink?
0: Why?
1: Because that was the only dye there was at the time they put in food.
0: Really?
1: Pink.
0: Pink.
1: Of all things, pink.
0: Pink. Wow.
1: And now they're putting all kinds of dye in all kinds of food.
0: Yeah.
1: Trying to kill us.
0: I know it.
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3: Hey, Mr. Bartender, please don't be so slow.

Now the year was 67, National Finals Rodeo. December 1's the Friday night that all bull riders know. There's cowboy heroes made and born at rodeos like this. 'Cause the cowboys are the toughest and the stock's the best there is. And then Pete announced that in shoot two's a cowboy we all know. He's a young man now, 46, and he's made him a mighty draw. His bull is from Jim's shoulder string, Tornadoes, how he's known.

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Swung his hat around his head and he shouted with a crowd.

0: Now, while we're given credit, friends, we know the credit's due to our friend Freckles. He's a hero. But old Tornado gets some, too. 'Cause without that bull to show him off, ain't no cowboy got a call. 'Cause the only time he'll ever win is to get lucky when he draws. So if bulls have got a heaven, and somehow we're sure they do, let's hope Tornado's up there. Let's hope the Lord has let him through, and let's hope his pasture is the greenest, that his stock tank is never dry. And I hope they ain't a single spur to gouge his ugly hide. 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Vaya con Dios. Rest in peace, Freckles, my friend.
1: Red Steagall, Freckles Brown. Right before that was Hank Thompson, back from the 50s, six-pack to go. Hey, don't y'all go anywhere. We still got more great music coming up. We're going to pay a few bills, and we're going to be right back. So don't you dare touch that button. All righty. This is the CD Tex Radio Show. I'm Bill Green. Here's Jamie Richards' country song, Waiting to Happen.

Miranda Lambert, I Can't Be Bothered. Boy, that's a good country song, isn't it? Here's Case Harden, San Angelo, Texas boy. He's got him another great record moving up the charts.

Case Hardin. Well, it's time for our inspirational song of the show. I'm going to feature my new Braunfels, Texas buddy on this one, Jason Allen, When Prayers Go Up, right here on the CD Tex Radio Show.

Jason Allen. Great way to wrap the show up. We hope you've enjoyed it half as much as we did bringing it to you. Until next time, I'm Bill Green, saying adios, boys and girls, and livestock. Well, howdy, howdy, howdy, boys and girls, and livestock. This is the CB Tex Radio Show. I'm Bill Green. We're coming to you from the chicken house out here at Tres Papalotes on top of the Divide in West Texas. We hope you're getting ready to enjoy a great show. We've got one put together for you today. And we're going to get it kicked off right out of shoot number one with everybody's buddy from up there around Dallas, Texas, Roger Krager, one of his anthems. I'm from the beer joint, right here on the CB Tex Radio Show.

Maverick Murphy, that's his debut single, and he's got him a top 40 record there. How about that, Maverick? Beer drinking. We're going to take you back a few years. Here's Neil McCoy. Love the song. Life of the Party.

0: kind of psychedelic, isn't it?
1: That's Steve Anthony, East Texas boy. That's his brand new single. He's got a top 30 record there, When One Door Closes. We got a lot more great music coming up. We don't want y'all to go anywhere. Don't you touch that button. We're going to pay a few bills and be right back. Yes, sirree, Bob. This is the CV Texas Radio Show. I'm Bill Green. Here's the latest from Lane Bricker. He's got him a top 40 record. Do you ever think about Texas?

Texas High Road. They got my top 30 single there. Honky Tonk About It. Now here's Chaser Crouch. He's been riding this record for a little while. He's got him a top 40 single.

Leona Williams. Got to have me a little bit of Leona here. I'm too glad to be better than nothing. Don't y'all go anywhere. We've got a lot more great music coming right up. Stick around, okay? This is the CV Tex Radio Show. Bill Green here with you. Here's the latest top 30 single from Daryl Perry. If you know, you know.

0: Jesse Robb Jr., he had a number one record on that thing here just a couple of weeks ago. One Wild Reason. Yes, sirree, Bob. Boy, he puts out good records. Okay, we're going to take you back to about 2005 on this cut. Johnny Bush, What Made Milwaukee Famous. This is what we recut what he had a big hit on in 1968.
1: It's late

That takes you back a few years. Ice Cream Man. Yes, sirree, Bob. Hey, y'all, don't go anywhere. We got more coming. Stick around. Yes, sirree, Bob. This is the CD Text Radio Show. I'm Bill Green. Here's the latest from David Lewis.

Floorboard Full of Roses. David Lewis got him a top 30 single there. Attaboy, David. Here's Asleep at the Wheel, one of my favorite all-time Asleep at the Wheel songs. It's an old cover. Sound like Floyd Domino there, doesn't it? Rolling Floyd, Route 66, right here on the CV Tex Radio Show.

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Addison Mollick. She's got another hit record running for her there. Whiskey After Women. Okay, here's Billy Joe speaking of hit records. She's got her top 10 single, and I predict this is going to be a number one record. 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